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I didn't forget, but, you know, it's better late than pregnant, right? Metallica. I'm going to qualify you to go see them at the Sphere. You kidding me? How cool would that be, man? We'll start with Caller 21. 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

0: so good. Takes me back to junior high, my friend. Off of the Garage Days, revisited The Wait. It's Metallica. You're going to know that when Gooch asks you in the morning, so remember that. And congratulations to Gwen. She knew Sylvia's song today, which was Hit the Lights. Well done! You're qualified to go see Metallica at the Sphere on Comp's dime, dude.
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0: 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You probably don't own a helicopter. That's why there's comp traffic.
1: 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You've got accidents going on Warm Springs eastbound between Cypress and Green Valley Parkway. Oki eastbound at Eastern, Sahara eastbound at Van Patten. I don't know if that's any relation to Dick Van Patten, but it's fun to say Dick on the radio when you're talking about Dick Van Patten. Durango, southbound, south of Charleston. Nobody knows who Dick Van Patten is. Maryland Parkway, southbound at University. You got Trop, westbound at TP Lane. Also fun to say P. Jones, southbound, south of Charleston. I don't even know what's happening anymore. Horizon, eastbound before Greenway and Casino Drive, southbound between Laughlin Civic Center Drive and Thomas Edison Drive. 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
0: 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Then at 1, Sylvia will ask for Gooch's song and play her own Metallica song. Then at 5, Dennis will ask for Sylvia's song and play his own song. And here's where it gets tricky. The next morning, Gooch will ask for Dennis's song from the previous night.
1: And a vicious cycle continues.
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My name is JD. Hanging out with you tonight. Looking forward to listening to great music with you. Hopefully you got to see the Foo Fighters this past Saturday. Amazing at Allegiant Stadium. Here is Window.

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So hopefully you're listening for your chance to win that. 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

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Big weekend this weekend when it comes to shows, at least for me. I'm pretty excited. Breaking Benjamin and Chevelle on Friday night and then Saturday at the Palms. I can't not go see Skynyrd. Skynyrd's in town at the Palms this weekend. I'm looking forward to both shows. But to see Skynyrd again, it's going to be great. Here's 3 Days Grace.

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Vegas rocks. This weekend, Mandalay Bay is going to be the location for Breaking Benjamin and Chevelle. During the 21 song, you got a chance this week with Gooch and Huff to win tickets to that show on Friday. Here's Nickelback, Rattle the Cage.

your home for the Raiders right here on Comp 92.3 where Vegas rocks. And now I need to start saying you're 3-0 Raiders. That is awesome. You'll be able to listen to the game on Sunday. They're taking on Kansas City. That game is going to be here at home at Allegiant Stadium, but also heard right here on Comp. Here's Harvey Danger.

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Anything I can do for you tonight, always hit me up, 702-876-3692. Hit me with a text. I'll see what I can do for you. Here's Cage the Elephant.

We are going to get loud at 10 o'clock. It's called Noise Complaint, thanks to the Paiute Smoke Shop. 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

Yeah, my friends, we are loud. It's Noise Complaint on Comp 92.3, where Vegas rocks. Anything you want to throw into Noise Complaint every night, you can hit me up 702-876-3692 for Noise Complaint. I'll also use that number right now and text the word SMOKE for your chance to win a gift card to the Paiute Smoke Shop and Cigar.

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0: Every weekday beginning at 9, listen for Gooch to play that hour's Metallica song. Then at 1, Sylvia will ask for Gooch's song and play her own Metallica song. Then at 5, Dennis will ask for Sylvia's song and play his own song. And here's where it gets tricky. The next morning, Gooch will ask for Dennis's song from the previous night.
2: And a vicious cycle continues.
0: The comp listener that calls in with the right song automatically gets qualified to win tickets to see Metallica at the Sphere. 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

Metallica Mayhem continuing again tomorrow on Comp 92.3, where Vegas rocks. 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So make sure you're listening to Gooch at 9 a.m. for your next chance to get qualified. But you need to know, what Metallica song did Huff play at 5 o'clock today? Your Shinedown, Young Again, you've got on Comp. Thank you.

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8: 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We won't get offended. The nightly news on Comp.

So what I'm gonna play for you right now is one of my favorite songs. The minute I heard this, I went, this song is totally a song I will love and love to hear on comp. The band Dirty Honey, the song is called Lights Out. I've already listened to it a ridiculous amount of times. So good. It's Comp 92.3.

0: Dirty Honey. I love that song. That's Lights Out. It's Comp 92.3, Where Vegas Rocks. That was my favorite song today on the nightly news. I'll be playing that more. I'm a big fan. Anyways, my name is JD. It was good hanging out with you tonight. Back tomorrow at 7. I'm out of here. Keys, wallet, cell phone. Got it all. Take care.
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1: Last year, I had back pain radiating down my right leg. 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
0: 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And here's where it gets tricky. The next morning, Gooch will ask for Dennis's song from the previous night.
2: And a vicious cycle continues.
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You didn't see nothing. 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
0: 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Then at 1, Sylvia will ask for Gooch's song and play her own Metallica song. Then at 5, Dennis will ask for Sylvia's song and play his own song. And here's where it gets tricky. The next morning, Gooch will ask for Dennis's song from the previous night. And a vicious cycle continues. The comp listener that calls in with the right song automatically gets qualified to win tickets to see Metallica at the Sphere. Head to comp.com for the details. The Metallica Mayhem.
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rocking Vegas for over four decades. Apologies for all that hearing loss. We said we apologize for all that hearing. Never mind. 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

0: you go. Nickelback, Rattle the Cage. That's off the upcoming album, Everything Under the Sun, which drops October 30th. And you could bet your sweet ass there's probably going to be a world tour thrown in there with that. Compton 92.3, where Vegas rocks. It is Gooch. God bless it. So happy to have you up with me this morning. So this shift, I am loaded with amazing prizes, namely Disneyland passes in the 8 a.m. hour. That's gigantic, and that could get you qualified for a Disneyland grand prize. Then 9 a.m. hour, it's going to be a big hour. Got the Metallica Mayhem. That's when I'm going to ask for yesterday's Dennis Huff's Metallica song that he played at 5 p.m. And then you got to remember what song I'm going to be playing, because Sylvia's going to be asking for my song at 1 p.m. And then I got those Breaking Benjamin / Chevelle tickets. Cool. That was a lot to cram into one break, but we made it.
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I think that came off a little wrong, but you understood where I was going. Cop 92.3, where Vegas rocks. 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

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What's been-

Lovable, sublime, Santeria. What a beautiful song. All about a hyena cheating on her man with a Sancho. I like it. Very misleading, but it felt good. Cop 92.3, where Vegas rocks. It is Gooch. How we doing, Angel? I got that Instagram at your buddy Gooch. And don't forget, next hour, I've got those coveted Disneyland passes. Family four-pack of tickets to Disneyland? Yeah, and that comes with a chance of winning a grand prize. Buckle up. It's a real thing.

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Comp 92.3, Where Vegas Rocks Now. Don't forget. Don't forget, we still have Disneyland tickets coming up here in about an hour.

Green Day, Brain Stew, you can't deny what Green Day has done for punk rock, and you cannot deny what Billy Joe Armstrong has done for eyeshadow. Cotton 92.3, here's Fuel, Hemorrhage. Or eyeliner, damn it. I said the wrong makeup.

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Saying Ain't So. They're going to be in town this month. Well, actually in October, and we will have tickets for you to see them at T-Mobile Arena. Comp 92.3, where Vegas rocks. It is Gooch. And yes, this hour I will be throwing out those coveted Disneyland tickets. Give me around, give or take, around 8:30 or so. You can wait. Why? Well, number one, it's going to be easy to wait when I'm pumping beautiful music into your ears. And you have no choice. You got to wait. Shine Down, Young Again. It's Comp 92.3.

0: love to see Metallica at the Sphere this October.
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0: Every weekday beginning at 9, listen for Gooch to play that hour's Metallica song. Then at 1, Sylvia will ask for Gooch's song and play her own Metallica song. Then at 5, Dennis will ask for Sylvia's song and play his own song. And here's where it gets tricky. The next morning, Gooch will ask for Dennis's song from the previous night.
1: And a vicious cycle continues.
0: The comp listener that calls in with the right song automatically gets qualified to win tickets to see Metallica at the Sphere. 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

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Okay, the time has come. The time has come. It's time for me to throw out these coveted Disneyland tickets. You can check out the happiest place on earth. I need caller 21 right now, 702-876-3692. Now, if you're caller 21, you automatically get a family four-pack of two-day, one-park-per-day tickets to Disneyland. Then, and there is a then, you get qualified to win the grand prize, which is a two-night stay at one of the hotels at the Disneyland Resort for three-day, one-park-per-day tickets. That drawing's going to be this Friday. Guys, this is huge, monstrous, magnificent. Hop on it. 702-876-3692. Caller 21 gets Disneyland passes. Here's the Chili Peppers, Danny California. It's Comp.

0: Hey, who's this?
1: This is Tom.
0: Tom, you got a family four-pack of tickets to Disneyland.
1: All right, good. Yeah, man.
0: That's what I'm talking about. You know what? Go ahead and thank me. I didn't buy the tickets. I didn't even contact Disneyland, but please thank me. You got yourself a family four-pack of two-day, one-park-per-day tickets, and then you're qualified for the grand prize, which is a two-night stay at one of the hotels at the Disneyland Resort, three-day, one-park-per-day tickets. Now, dude, all you got to do is tell me who takes care of you, but say it with some gusto.
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Now, we got commercial-free rock we got to get to. That's a given. But it is also time for the Metallica Mayhem. As you guys know, we're playing Metallica songs at 9 a.m., 1 p.m., and 5 p.m. And then it is up to you to remember what the previous Metallica song was. Now, here's the kicker. Dennis Huff, yesterday, last night, 5 p.m., he played a Metallica song. It is up to you to call me up and give me that Metallica song, because if you call me up and give me that Metallica song, you will be qualified to win two tickets to check out Metallica at the Sphere, and the drawing for that is going to be this Wednesday. That's part one of the game. Part two of the game is you got to remember this song, and then when Sylvia asks for it at 1 p.m., you got to give it to her. Metallica, No Leaf Clover. It's Comp 92.3, Where Vegas Rocks. Hop to it. First person that calls me up and gives me Dennis's song gets to get qualified to win those Metallica tickets to see him at the Sphere.

0: Hey, who's this?
1: This is Mike.
0: Mike, what was Dennis Huff's Metallica song yesterday in the 5 p.m. hour? Give it to me.
1: The Wait.
0: That's correct, man. You got yourself qualified to win two tickets to see Metallica at the Sphere.
1: Awesome.
0: I know it's awesome, brother. Now, the only thing left to do is remember what the song is playing right now for when Sylvia asked for it in the 1 p.m. hour. Now, just tell me who takes care of you, man. Let's go.
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0: All right. All right, the Breaking Benjamin tickets are coming up here very shortly. Harvey Danger on comm.

Breaking Benjamin, The Diary of Jane, and it's no secret. They're going to be in town this Friday at Michelob Ultra Arena, and I want to throw out passes for you to see that show right now. And Chevelle's going to be joining them along with Star Set. I'm going to go ahead and do it. I'm going to do it. That show, it's going to be a doozy. Had to pull out the big guns. You want to go? You got to be caller 21 right now, 702-876-3692, and I'll hook you up with passes. Here's The Offspring. Gotta Get Away, it's Comedy.

0: 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Hey, who's this?
1: This is Aaron.
0: Aaron, you're my winner.
1: Let's go.
0: That's what I'm talking about, Aaron. You got two tickets to check out Breaking Benjamin and Chevelle this Friday at Michelob Ultra Arena.
1: Awesome.
0: Now, you know what you got to do, so just say it. 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

Blink 182, damn it. Comp 92.3, where Vegas rocks, guys. The time has come. I got to get on out of here. Sylvia, she can't wait to come on here and start hooking you up with prizes. She'll have passes to go check out Art of Squindo. That's the artist that made all the Metallica pictures. She's going to be announcing her Metallica Mayhem song at 1 p.m. and asking for my song that I played in this hour, which, by the way, was No Leaf Clover. Little reminder. And then Dennis Huff comes in at 2 o'clock. He'll have Disneyland passes. He'll be having his Metallica Mayhem and Breaking Benjamin passes. So much to get to. So why change the channel? That's what stupid people do. Linkin Park, Breaking the Habit. It's Comp 92.3, where Vegas rocks. I'll see you tomorrow morning. I'm out. Bye-bye.

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0: Chili Peppers. Calm 92.3, where Vegas rocks. Good morning, it's Sylvia. 702-876-3692. That is the number up for grabs. I've got your Breaking Benjamin tickets. I've got your shot at winning tickets to see Metallica this week. Residency is already here. Kicks off October 1st. Nine Inch Nails right now, as alive as you need me to be. It's Comp 92.3. Welcome to it.
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I've got your tickets for Jack White. Right now, 702-876-3692. You want to go? It's at Fontainebleau, October 2nd. Caller 21. 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

Nirvana, Heart-Shaped Box, Comp 92.3, where Vegas rocks. Congratulations to Candace. She's going to see this guy at Fontainebleau, October 2nd. Jack White, this is Taking Me Back. It's Comp.

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0: Dancing Days, Comp 92.3, where Vegas rocks. Good afternoon. It's Sylvia. Welcome to 90 Something at Noon, brought to us by our friends at Bay Law Injury Attorneys. Winning is no accident. Happy Metallica Week to all those who celebrate. They're kicking off their residency. Life Burns Faster this Thursday at Sphere. I have Tony Squindo in studio with me, artist for Metallica, 27 years.
1: It's a long time.
0: Want to get closer to the mic?
1: It's a long time.
0: There you go. There you go. How are you?
1: I'm all right.
0: Yeah? You doing good over there?
1: I'm nervous, yeah.
0: All right. Well, thanks for coming by. Like, I know it's a busy week for you and everyone on the Metallica team, so thank you for making some time.
1: They're keeping me busy.
0: I know. Yeah. You just got done with the blood drive, or the blood drive experience.
1: Yeah, the initial.
0: Kind of like the initial stuff, yeah, right?
1: I still have more stuff to do there.
0: Tomorrow.
1: Yeah. There's the ribbon cutting, and then I have a painting I'm doing.
0: Oh, nice.
1: It's kind of a live painting, which I haven't done that in a while in front of people like this.
0: Yeah.
1: We'll see how that goes.
0: Okay. Do you have an idea of what you're going to do?
1: It started already. It's the t-shirt design.
0: Okay.
1: I'm going to do a painting and then give it to them and let them raffle it off or something, whatever they want to do with it to make a little extra money for them.
0: All right. So, like I said, lots going on around town. Tomorrow, like you said, we got the Red Cross and Metallica blood donation experience at Fashion Show. And if anyone is interested in donating blood, get the details at redcrossblood.org/Metallica. Then October 2nd and 9th, Tony, you and I have got the Art of Squindo at the stadium at Palazzo. It's a live Q&A. Dennis and myself are hosting that.
1: That's going to be fun.
0: It's going to be great.
1: I hope.
0: You've done this before.
1: I know, but I hope it goes smooth. And
0: It'll go like...
1: I'm still going to be nervous.
0: It's fine. Yeah. But we're actually giving away tickets for that shortly in about, I don't know, less than 15 minutes. I always like to say that just to be on the safe side. Did I get everything in?
1: I think so.
0: I think so? Okay. Yeah.
1: Can I win a ticket?
0: Yeah, man. You can win a ticket to your own show that you're going to be on stage for.
1: Out front, yeah.
0: Yeah, okay. Yeah. You're going to be scalping and everyone's going to be like, aren't you the guy?
1: No, that's not me.
0: No, that's not me. No, not at all. So it's been a minute since you've been to Vegas. I think we were talking a couple of days ago. You said, what, 2011?
1: 11 or 12. I don't really remember.
0: Yeah?
1: Yeah. We came out for Viva Las Vegas with my old truck. And it was a long drive from Jersey back then. But we made it. We broke down a few times, but we made it.
0: Yeah. How are you liking Vegas so far? I know it's rainy. I know it's drizzly.
1: It's still cool.
0: Yeah.
1: It's a little different.
0: Okay.
1: But...
0: That's a lot different from 2011, 2012.
1: Yeah. We were going to the mall yesterday, and the one back road we're going down, I don't know, back road, but it was like a lot of clubs, and then I wasn't sure if it was like an industrial place or like a club.
0: Yeah.
1: And there was a place with like tanks.
0: Mm-hmm.
1: I'm like, can we get a tank and just drive it around Vegas?
0: I'm pretty sure you can.
1: I don't know. It'd be kind of fun, though.
0: Have you gone to the punk rock museum?
1: Not yet.
0: Not yet. Okay.
1: I want to do that. I want to do the Evel Knievel experience thing. That seemed cool.
0: Okay. All right. I'm putting you to work.
1: Okay.
0: All right. So you picked three songs. First one is Corrosion of Conformity with Bullets. Vote with a Bullet. And
1: <Sorry.
0: coughs> I'm dealing with allergies.
1: All right.
0: So we'll do that. More with Tony Squindo.

0: propane. Comp 92.3, where Vegas rocks. It's 90-something at noon with Sylvia and Tony Squindo in studio with me. The Art of Squindo is happening at the stadium at the Palazzo. Two nights, October 2nd and 9th. It's a live Q&A. Dennis and I will be hosting. We'll be asking you questions. So this is kind of like a pre-interview, pre-event. Right. You know, we're getting you prepped.
1: Uh-huh.
0: Getting you ready.
1: I don't have any, you don't have any questions now. That's good.
0: Oh, I got questions. I got questions. Don't you worry about it. Like this one.
1: Uh-oh.
0: So your art has been seen by like hundreds, thousands, millions of people. But a lot of them, they don't know like who you are and like the person behind the art. So like with nights like these, what's it like having the spotlight on you and getting to tell all these stories? That's your first question.
1: Yeah.

0: but there's a bunch have become, they get familiar with my style and they know who I, what I do now.
1: Yeah.
0: And then I always, I look the same. I haven't changed my look since I was like 12. So same goofy hat. They all, they, once they know that, they kind of find me in the pit and come up and
1: yeah,
0: shake my hand.
1: And how's it like been able to like tell all these stories that like probably no one has ever known aside from like, you know, like your small group of, right, of people, but like having to tell all these stories and like remembering like, oh yeah, like with that art, I did this. And
0: I'm trying to remember what happened when in the 90s or 2000s is kind of blurry anyway.
1: Yeah, for sure. So how does one even become Metallica's artist for 27 years? Like, how crazy is that, first off, to know that?
0: It's crazy. I don't believe it. I still don't believe it. Like, just seeing, like, seeing the band. And when you're on the floor and at the show and your art's on these giant overhead banners, and it's mm-hmm. just, like, how is that me? I mean, it's not really me. Maybe it I just kind of stare at it and try to look, you know, don't get too emotional.
1: Yeah, for
0: sure.
1: Can't
0: cry when you're in the pit, you know? Like, oh my God, that's something I drew in my office.
1: Yeah. So tell me how you got with Lars and you know, there's a story with you meeting Kid Rock and then somehow that connected you with Lars.
0: Yeah, it was kind of dumb luck. I'll throw that into it. I mean, some people are like, well, it's your talent and all this, but I'm like, it was luck. It was right place at the right time.
1: Mm-hmm.
0: Backstage showing Kid Rock some of my art that I had been doing for him. And I was working at a t-shirt shop, so I would print the shirts up and come and show it like on the garment. So it was like, this is what it could look like.
1: Yeah.
0: And snuck backstage all the way up to his dressing room. Limp Bizkit and him were on a tour. And we walk up to the dressing room and it was like a ton of people in this little tiny room. And I saw him in the back corner talking to somebody. I'm like, I can't get through the crowd and he's busy. I don't interrupt or anything.
1: Mm-hmm.
0: And my wife's like, he's talking to Lars. Get through this crowd and go see him. And we squeezed through the crowd and I was showing the art. And Lars is like, do you have a business card? And no, I had nothing. I'm just some punk kid with like a handful of t-shirts that I drew.
1: Yeah.
0: So he gave me the manager's number on a paper bag, which I still have.
1: That's crazy.
0: It's framed in my office a little.
1: Yeah.
0: And I was freaked out. I'm like, I came out of there like so like not understanding what had just happened. Like
1: mm-hmm.
0: bad enough I just met somebody that I've been listening to for years, but he was interested in what I was doing.
1: Yeah.
0: So it took me a little like 3 months before I got the nerve to call. And I did a bunch of designs for him. There was a bunch of garbage that I had done.
1: Sure. Like
0: crappy stuff too. Just trying to not be Pusshead. Pusshead was who he was. I couldn't mm-hmm. beat that. I couldn't be him. So I had to throw my own style. And I did a bunch of stuff and they chose three. I have a cool, to date the whole thing, I have a fax from management and Hetfield saying they like the style, just use their logo more.
1: Mm-hmm.
0: And Hetfield said something like he liked a new direction a little bit.
1: Yeah.
0: So I threw... They bought the three designs, and they were the second, third, and fourth bestsellers on that tour in 1999. So from there, it was just like, don't screw up.
1: Yeah.
0: Keep happy. Keep drawing. Keep doing what you're doing.
1: So do you have a lot of creative freedom when it comes to drawing for Metallica?
0: It's pretty much just like this last album was easy.
1: Mm-hmm.
0: Everything's so graphic to me now, I think. Like the songs kind of lend themselves to what I do. But back, most of the time, it's let's draw something. Come up with my own ideas, draw them, and hopefully they'll approve or not approve, and then you go to the next one. So there's a lot that get denied.
1: Sure.
0: But then every now and then you sneak one in and they like it.
1: Yeah.
0: When they do help, like there's been a couple times that somebody in the band, like Kirk, wanted some alien design. So giving a little direction that you know that they like is kind of helpful.
1: Awesome.
0: A little bit.
1: You're like, Ailey, I got you.
0: Yeah.
1: I got you, man.
0: There was one I did for Nashville in 2019. It was like, it's become like a fan favorite, apparently. And I had just heard an interview with Hetfield, and he was talking about the filigree carving on some knife or a gun or something. He just loved the detail. So my Nashville one, I added like a ton of like this filigree stuff all around it. And to give it

0: old West look too. And I got a message from him just saying killer poster or something like that.
1: Awesome.
0: Like, oh, that's cool.
1: You're like, okay, good.
0: Yeah.
1: We're good.
0: Keep him happy.
1: Awesome. So live Art with Squindo is happening. Live Q&A October 2nd and 9th at the Palazzo, the stadium at the Palazzo. Me and Dennis are going to be there. We're hosting. We're going to be asking you all sorts of questions. We're going to be going through all of the art throughout the years.
0: Right.
1: So we got a pair of tickets. How about we give them away right now?
0: Give them away.
1: All right. 702-876-3692. More with Tony Squindo right now. We've got Beautiful Disaster 311. 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

0: 11. Beautiful disaster. Comp 92.3. We're Vegas Rocks. Congratulations to Mike. He got himself a pair of tickets to Art of Squindo at Venetian on October 2nd. It's a live discussion and Q&A with the artist behind two decades of Metallica's most recognizable artwork, that is Squindo, who is in studio with me today.
1: Yes, I am.
0: I put you to work a little bit.
1: Just a little.
0: Just a little. I was like, I need three songs. I need you to be a guest host today.
1: Right.
0: So you've been doing great.
1: So far, so good. I still have time to mess up.
0: No, I think we're good. Right. I think we're good. Right. With this live Q&A, like, what, when people come to it, what can they expect, and what do you hope that they take with them after the Q&A is done?
1: It's kind of basically my career with the band before the kind of the goofy stuff I did beforehand, and then like right through up until now, this tour, just slides of the art I've done, and then me kind of talking about it and you guys asking questions that hopefully I know the answers to.
0: I would hope you know the answers to.
1: Hopefully. I don't know. Some days I don't. I had a couple people at some of them say that it was cool to see, like, they were inspired by it, or how I was persistently trying to get into this. I knew kind of what I wanted to do pretty young.
0: Mm-hmm.
1: Although my parents didn't approve, I knew what I wanted to do.
0: I feel like parents are going to say, have things to say when it's like, you're not a doctor, you're not a lawyer.
1: You can't work for the biggest band in the world and draw pictures for them. What's the likelihood of that, you know?
0: Yeah.
1: But it kind of worked out.
0: Yeah. I think you're doing pretty good. Yeah.
1: They did get happy about it. They were fine.
0: That's awesome.
1: Once they realized what was happening.
0: And it also pays the bills. Yeah. So
1: Yeah. They were happy.
0: Awesome.
1: Still not their direction, probably, that they wanted, but.
0: You know what?
1: Yeah.
0: You got food on the table.
1: Right.
0: You're making a lot of people happy.
1: I couldn't do that kind of like regular real job anyway.
0: Yeah, for sure. So you had three songs to pick. We had Corrosion of Conformity. We had Propane.
1: Yes.
0: We can't like not do Metallica.
1: No, I got to keep the bosses happy.
0: Yeah. It's your bread and butter.
1: Right.
0: So why did you choose Metallica's Fuel?
1: I remember what came out. It's like an in-your-face kind of hot rod song. I'm into cars. Fuel, you need the Nitro Junkie is just kind of like, I've always been into like hot rods and stuff too, so it all kind of came together. It's a good fast angry song.
0: Yeah,
1: get you pumped.
0: Of course.
1: All right, ready for this whole tour mess that's happening here.
0: Is that going to be your walkout song to this live Q&A?
1: No, I have no idea.
0: Okay. I think it should.
1: All right, it'll be in my head.
0: It'll be in your head.
1: Right.
0: That's how it'll help with the nerves.
1: Right.
0: All right. So live Q&A at the stadium at the Palazzo, October 2nd and 9th. Tickets are still on sale. Where can they go?
1: Where can they go? I don't know. Metallica's site, I guess.
0: Go to Metallica.com. You can also go at our Instagram, at Comp Rocks. We got the links up there for you for October 2nd and 9th. And Tony Squindo, thank you so much for coming by.
1: Sure.
0: Awesome. Here's Metallica. Fuel, it's 90-something at noon. Comp 92.3.
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0: to see Metallica at the Sphere this October.
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0: But tickets are a bit pricey.
1: Also, yeah.
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1: Here's how it goes.
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0: Green Day, Longview, Comp 92.3, where Vegas rocks. Tony Squindo, still hanging out with me.
1: Still hanging out.
0: Yeah.
1: I did art for Green Day, too.
0: You what?
1: I did art for Green Day.
0: You did?
1: Yeah,
0: all right.
1: Years ago, but...
0: Which was like a shirt? Was it?
1: T-shirt designs, yeah.
0: Nice. All right. So not only Metallica, but Green Day. And
1: yeah, I reach out a little bit. just a bit.
0: Okay. Well, we have this contest, Metallica Mayhem. I'm going to be asking everyone that's listening what song Gooch did in the morning. And if they get it correct, then they are in the running to win tickets for the residency, which is, it's already here, which I can't believe it. It's October 1st, October 3rd at Sphere, Las Vegas.
1: Las Vegas.
0: Las Vegas. Yeah.
1: That's impressive.
0: So if you happen to know what song Gooch played earlier today, give me a call right now, 702-876-3692. Be caller 21. You'll go in the running. Good luck. Papa Roach, Last Resort. It's Comp.

0: Who's this?
1: Hey, this is Matt.
0: Matt, do you know the song that Gooch played this morning?
1: No Leaf Clover.
0: Oh, there you go. My dearest Matt, you got yourself in the running to win tickets to Metallica's residency, Life Burns Faster. It's happening at the Sphere October 1st and 3rd. Who is giving you the chance to see Metallica?
1: 92.3.
0: When Dennis Hub asks you what my song was, you tell him it's Creeping Death. Squindo suggested that one. Yeah.
2: Yeah.
0: There you go. So.
2: Good luck.
0: Metallica, Creeping Death. You know what to tell Dennis Huff. Go in the running to win those Sphere tickets, residency tickets. It's happening this week, October 1st, October 3rd. We'll get you hooked up. Top 92.3 for Vegas Rocks.

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1: 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There's an accident on I-15 at northbound at Tropicana Avenue, exit 37. Accident on I-11 southbound on ramp from I-215 Southern Beltway, West Lake Mead Parkway. And an accident, right lane blocked. Sahara Avenue westbound at Blue Willow Lane. That is your traffic. 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
0: 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Then at 1, Sylvia will ask for Gooch's song and play her own Metallica song. 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Here's where it gets tricky. The next morning, Gooch will ask for Dennis's song from the previous night.
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Hey, where's everybody going? Comp 92.3. Over.

I thought it was pretty funny. I had no intention of watching any of the Video Music Awards, but whatever we were watching, I think it was a football game before that. And I went to do something and came back and it was on, and the remaining guys from Nirvana were on stage. They were walking up stage, right? And Pat just pulls that cigarette out of his pocket lighter, lights up a smoke at the VMAs, and just smiles at the camera. That is punk rock.

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Hey, keep listening. Right around 5 o'clock, I'm going to play you another Metallica song of my choice. And that's going to qualify somebody to go see them at the Sphere. Gooch is picking a winner in the morning. Could be you. 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

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Dennis Huff, you, that Metallica coming up just around 5 o'clock. It's going to qualify somebody to go and see Metallica at the Sphere. How nuts. I can't even imagine what we're going to witness on the big screen and stuff, man. We'll see.

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1: Right.
0: Yeah, you got to tell me what song Sylvia played today in the 1 o'clock hour.
1: Creeping Death.
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